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1: You mean that?
0: Of course I do. I know I seem to have everything. Old rich J.B. Bigley. Old money bags. People come to me with treasure hunts. My day is spent talking money. And what does it all mean? Nothing. Hetty, nothing means anything without you.
1: Now, wait a minute. Don't start getting sincere. That's not fair.

0: 音乐剧《一步登天》的终曲呢是叫做 Brotherhood of Man。这首歌呢是将故事推向了一个充满讽刺意味的高潮，歌曲表面上歌颂人与人之间的平等、团结与互助，宣扬所有人都是兄弟的理想，然而结合整部剧的发展，观众会发现这种宏大的理想与企业内部不断进行的竞争算计形成了鲜明的对比。我们来听这首歌 Brotherhood of Man。
1: You see, Wally, even though we're all a part of this cold corporate setup, deep down, under our skins, there is flesh and blood. And we're all brothers. Now you may join the Elks, my friend, and I may join the Shriners, and other men may carry cards as members of the Diners. Still others wear a golden key or small Greek letter pin.

0: Also, Wally, I want you to remember that before you consider firing Mr. Bigley.
1: Whoa, who's considering that?
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I took the tag off and made you priceless. I just spent a half a meal on a chandelier. Now you try and cut me off like a light switch. Try and stay in Ali, saying that you need some time to breathe.